0: Something's crawled under his skin and it's time to get it out. Gross, dude. It's Lou's rant of the day.
1: Let's talk about bugs. Yes, they are creepy. Yes, they are crawly, but they are not all bad. For example, honeybees pollinate our crops. Ladybugs eat bad bugs. And praying mantis also destroy bad bugs while also practicing sexual cannibalism, which is okay with me if that's what you're into. Actually, no, please don't do that. Please don't blame some horrible crime on what you heard me say on the radio. Of course, the greatest cartoon character of all time is Bugs Bunny, but that's a story for another rant. And please, no sexual cannibalism.
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0: Deftones as you do your night hard drive XL style. This, probably the only program left in history that reads snail mail. Yes, you can get in touch via the Hard Drive Radio or Lou Brutus socials, but what we really love is actual mail from actual listeners. The ones I like most are the ones that I can read or print it out because most people anymore don't know how to write very well with their hand. Hello, Lou. I saw your post on Facebook. My grandson is learning to play guitar and would like some of the pics you showed. Thank you so much. It is signed by Howard. What you do is send a self-addressed stamped envelope to P.O. Box 361, Arnold, Maryland, 21012. Include a self-addressed stamped envelope. We send back our custom guitar picks and stickers.
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In honor of Papa Roach joining me tonight, insects and bugs are at the heart of all of our features, including It Came From the Web. Soon after, Pierce the Veil. So Far, So Fake on Hard Drive XL. We're creepy most nights, but we're really creepy tonight.

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0: From their forthcoming new album, 8, which is hitting on May 29th, that is Searchlight from Shinedown on Hard Drive XL. Maynard James Keenan joining me as guest in just a moment. I'm Lou Brutus. If you are a horror movie fan like me, you are certainly going to want to hit the theater. Don't wait to see it on TV. See this on the big screen, The Bride. This is a retelling of the tale of The Bride of Frankenstein, and the cast is really amazing. Jesse Buckley is the bride. Christian Bale is the Frankenstein monster. Other cast members include Penelope Cruz and Jake Gyllenhaal, who is in there, no doubt, because the film is produced and directed by his phenomenal sister, Maggie Gyllenhaal. The Bride this weekend. Cannot wait.
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0: From their forthcoming new album, 8, which is hitting on May 29th, that is Searchlight from Shinedown on Hard Drive XL. Maynard James Keenan joining me as guest in just a moment. I'm Lou Brutus. If you are a horror movie fan like me, you are certainly going to want to hit the theater. Don't wait to see it on TV. See this on the big screen, The Bride. This is a retelling of the tale of The Bride of Frankenstein, and the cast is really amazing. Jesse Buckley is the bride. Christian Bale is the Frankenstein monster. Other cast members include Penelope Cruz and Jake Gyllenhaal, who is in there, no doubt, because the film is produced and directed by his phenomenal sister, Maggie Gyllenhaal. The Bride this weekend. Cannot wait.
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0: Whether you have seen them as an opener, like recently for 3 Days Grace, or as a headliner, that is a band who will one day be tip-top at arenas themselves. The Funeral Portrait on Hard Drive XL, preceded by another band you have got to see on stage, although time is running out, AC/DC. I will see them this summer. The Pretty Reckless will again be opening. This has got to be the last chance we have to see AC/DC live on stage. I thought the last time was probably going to be it with the Black Ice Tour, but this power-up run, which has gone on a few years, this is going to be it. You see him now or no more.
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2: As a thank you to Jacoby Shaddix of Papa Roach for joining me earlier tonight, I have Roach-related movies in Screen Time, making this easily the creepiest theme we have ever had on the show. From 1977, the movie is Damnation Alley. This, a post-apocalyptic science fiction film starring George Peppard, who is probably best remembered now for The A-Team, but he was a great film star at one time. This movie takes place after World War III knocks the Earth off its axis. Most of humanity is destroyed. He is trying to lead survivors across what's left of the United States, and it's filled with horrible creatures, including giant roaches. From 1977, Damnation Alley.
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0: Never Tell, featuring Sleep Theory, Break the Silence on Hard Drive XL, where we are fiercely proud of the fact that along with all of the nonsense on the Hard Drive Radio and Lou Brutus socials, we still get and read on the air mail from actual human beings. Some of it handwritten. It's amazing. There are some people who still know how to write with a pen and paper. Short note here says, Lou, best wishes from Albuquerque, New Mexico. Take care from Sarah Murphy. Also, somebody scrolled a note on the back of their envelope. Hard Drive rocks. Thank you, Lou. That is from Sean Smith. Most people send mail in with a self-addressed stamped envelope because we will send back our custom guitar picks and stickers. It's P.O. 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

plumbers aren't blasting Bob Rocks. 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Something's about to back up. Is that a Tootsie Roll? 92.1 Bob Rocks.

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0: 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Heading down under for some shrimps on the Barbie? 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

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Woo! 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

In a world so divided, there's one thing everyone can agree on. 92.1 Bob Rocks. And that maybe there's really something wrong with Crazy Bob. 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

0: 92.1 Bob Rocks has a chance for you to meet Godsmack. That's right, not even Nasty Bob has met Godsmack. But thanks to Jersey Mike's, you have a chance to meet the band. Make sure you're listening for your chance to win a pair of tickets to see Godsmack, Stone Temple Pilots, and Dorothy Sunday, May 10th at Jiffy Lube Live. 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Then on Tuesday, May 5th, be listening to Just Bob as he picks the grand prize winner who is going to meet Godsmack. 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

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And your rose bushes? 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
0: big, face low. 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
7: Instructional Films presents Cinco de Mayo, remembering Mexico's resistance to French rule on May 5th, 1862. The holiday is virtually ignored in Mexico, but thanks to slick marketing campaigns, it's a hit in the U.S. Look, there's the board of directors for the beer companies, laughing all the way to the bank. And there's Jeff, who drank too many cervezas and tried to drive home. He got pulled over by the police. Cinco de Mayo, because St. Patrick's Day was almost 2 months ago.
8: .1 Bob Rocks. Good morning, my friend. Welcome to the rock that never ends. 92.1 Bob Rocks, that is. I am Crazy Bob, host of the As of Yet Unnamed Morning Show, and I bid you welcome and thank you. And here we are. It's Cinco de Mayo. What does one do with that? Here in America, it's a big deal. Not so much anywhere else, but that's okay. So I urge you get up and have yourself some huevos rancheros. And that sounds good right now. Maybe a breakfast burrito. And enjoy the day. Now, if you plan on having St. Patrick's Day Part 2, St. Patrick's Day 2, Electric Boogaloo, Cinco de Mayo, just be careful. You know what I'm saying? Find yourself a designated driver. . If there's anything on your mind, if you have thoughts, if you have questions. Maybe I can answer your questions about Cinco de Mayo. No, it's not Mexican Independence Day. That's September 16th. But it doesn't mean you can't celebrate. 92.1 Bob Rocks.

0: 92.1 Bob Rocks. Feliz Cinco de Mayo, homies. And all of those who are Espanol challenged. Hey, coming up today, I've got New Rock with Hit It or Quit It, Rock Out with You, Clock Out, Did You Know? The Morning Post, all the things. And, but wait, there's more. A chance for you to see Fozzy at the Capital City Music Hall next, let's see, next, the 13th, what is it? Next Wednesday? So that should be pretty exciting. And of course, anything you want to shout out, 855-921-9200. Maybe you're one of those people that doesn't like Cinco de Mayo.
1: Why are you doing this? Nah. Cinco de Mayo, lame. Nah.
0: And that's okay, too. I invite you in. Everybody's welcome. I will, of course, chat with you. So, 855-921-9200. Even if you want to wish a happy Cinco de Mayo to the nation, on Taco Tuesday, no less.
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0: It's two great things that taste great together. 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Tell me how you celebrate. 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Maybe you,
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12: .1 Bob Rocks Cinco de Mayo weather. Today we're going to see sunshine, maybe some afternoon clouds, but a high of 83. What? Tonight, cloudy skies with a low of only down to 63. Tomorrow we're going to see a high of 68, maybe a little bit of rain. Right now, it's beautiful. It's about 57 at 92.1 Bob Rocks. I'm going to be checking the text lines. So, again, if you just want to say happy Taco Tuesday or happy Cinco de Mayo.
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12: 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Black Crowes, Bob Rocks.

Foo Fighters on 92.1 Bob Rocks. I am Crazy Bob. Good morning, good morning, good morning. Time to check the text lines. 855-921-9200. And like I said, even if you just want to say good morning to the nation and happy Cinco de Mayo, or if you want to suggest where to get a tasty and delicious taco and or margaritas or tequila sunrises, you want to share your favorite Mexican restaurant. Let's see. What is this? Hold on a second. Then go Mayo Crazy from Harry Bob. Wife and I are, from Harry Bob. Wife and I are having taco salad made with pork chopped up pork tenderloin tonight.

I'm getting hungry now. Happy Cinco de Mayo, Nation. Today's my birthday. Let's celebrate, says Brian. Well, happy birthday, Brian. That's a great day to have your birthday. May 5th. What? Hey, hope somebody's taking you out for them tasty and delicious margaritas. L.A. Bob says, good morning, brother Crazy and Bob Nation. Have a great rest of your Taco Tuesday. Who doesn't love a good Taco Tuesday?

0: here we go.
1: Tacos! Hot tacos here!
2: Oh, are those tacos?
1: You better believe they're tacos!
2: I love tacos, especially on a corn tortilla.
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0: Who doesn't love tacos on a corn tortilla? Roll Off Bob says, good morning, Crazy Bob and Nation. Happy Taco Tuesday. G-Mom Bob says, good morning, Crazy Bob and Bob Nation. Happy Cinco de Mayo, and don't forget to appreciate a teacher. Hold on a second. According to this picture right here, not only is it Cinco de Mayo, it's National Foster Care Day, National Silence the Shame Day. Okay, I need to know about that. It's National Teacher Appreciation Day, National Astronaut Day, National Hoagie Day, National Cartoonist Day, National Totally Chipotle Day. Yeah. You know what? Love to the teachers. Love to the teachers. Underappreciated. I said it. I know some people are mad now. Hating on the teachers and whatnot. All they're doing is ning. No, they, you know what? These are the people that are teaching our kids. You need to have some respect. Stoner says, wait, there's people who don't like tacos? I don't need that kind of negativity in my life. I would assume there is. You know? It's, you know what? I can bring this up today of all days. You ever see those videos on like social media where people, mostly ladies, but men too, will go into a Mexican restaurant and get mad that there's Mexicans there? Like, why are you mad?
3: I can't believe in the United States of America I go into a Mexican restaurant and there's Mexicans here! Ugh!
0: Really? Really? I mean, it's like that. You know what? I'm sure there's a place you can get yourself a nice ham and mayo sandwich. It's shocking.
3: I can't believe. Are you citizens? I'm calling ICE. I'm calling the FBI. Yeah.
0: Dude, have a taco and shut your face. Here's Cake, 92.1 Bob Ross.
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4: 92.1 Bob Rocks weather. Today we're going to see partly cloudy skies with a high near 83. Tonight, partly cloudy skies with a low down to 63. Tomorrow, we're going to see a high of 68 with rain. Right now, it's about 56 at 92.1. 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
4: 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You know what I'm saying? Oh, get armed, I say. All right. Did you know that Gorman syndrome is a rare but benign eating disorder that causes someone to develop a new passion for gourmet food? It usually occurs 6 to 12 months after an injury to the frontal lobe.
5: Oh, dear sir. Take that peanut butter and jelly sandwich away and bring me some fresh pate and lobster thermidor and some Grey Poupon.
4: Did you know that the first website in the U.S. was a page created by people at the Stanford Linear Accelerator Center? It was posted in 1991 and featured info about the projects at their lab. I wonder if it's still there. We'll have to look that up. See, hold on. Wait a minute. Stanford Linear Accelerator. Yeah, it's still there. I mean, I don't know if it's still the same, if it's the same address, but there's a website there. Go learn. Did you know the average size bra in the United States is now 34DD? According to sales data, that's a big jump from 40 years ago when the average was reportedly 34B. Dang, y'all. Did you know that texting and driving is still legal in one state? Montana. Where you can move and be a dental floss tycoon. That's probably because there's only like, what, 8-9 people in Montana, so the chances of you crashing into anyone is pretty slim. Besides, who are you going to text in Montana? Everybody knows everybody. And finally, did you know that circumcisions became popular in the late 1800s because it was allegedly supposed to cure... Am I allowed to say that word? I'm just going to say it. We'll see what happens. It was supposed to cure masturbation. Do you really want a cure for that, though? I mean, if it wasn't for that, just think how uptight the whole world would be. You know what I'm saying? I think there's a lot of dudes that need that. Do with that information what you will. Be the life of the party and make your friends with your newfound knowledge. Go have gourmet food. Don't get an injury to your frontal lobe. Visit the Stanford Linear Accelerator Center webpage. Learn something. Make sure to wear the correct size bra. Do not text and drive, even if you're in Montana. Just because. And if you're thinking about a late life circumcision, I don't know what to tell you on that one.
5: I have no response to that.
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3: 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And, of course, it's very, very simple because today is, in fact, Cinco de Mayo. So today's Morning Post, what is your go-to Mexican food? Is it the taco? Do you enjoy the taco? Is it, you know, if you want to be specific, is it the tacos de carne asada? The carnitas tacos? Maybe it's the burrito. The taco, the burrito, the tamale, the chile colorado? What is it? What is your go-to Mexican food? 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Again, maybe it's just like I go there for the guac or the queso. Maybe that's it. It's that simple. Or nachos. Love me some nachos. Maybe that's it. Or maybe there's some weird thing that I've never heard of that you find at a Mexican restaurant. You know what I'm saying? All right, let me know. I'm going to be really hungry after this. You can also text me 855-921-9200. Here's Stained. 92.1 Bob Rocks.

oomph, oomph, oomph, oomph. Turnstile, look out for me, 92.1 Bob Rocks. I'm Crazy Bob. Today's Morning Post. What's your go-to Mexican food? Tacos, burritos, enchiladas, tamales. Get to the Bob Rocks Facebook page, facebook.com/BobRocksNation. All right, let's see. We got a couple people checking in here. Oh, look who it is. Hold on.

Juice Bob says tacos. I'm down with that sickness. Don says the kind that makes you go to the bathroom. I don't have that issue with Mexican food. If you do, you need to man up. That's all I'm saying about that. Does Chipotle count? Chipotle is not a dish. It's a restaurant. Unless you're talking about just the Chipotle pepper. Jared says enchiladas at Casa Agave. Bob says cochinita pibil tacos. Yum. Joe says I'm spelling it wrong. That's all right. The birria tacos. Yeah. Yeah. Barria. Yeah, very good. Very good. Very good. Mark says Montezuma's California burrito. Marcy says pozole. Oh, I love me some pozole. That's like, pozole is like the easiest, least expensive thing ever to make. You know what I mean? All of those are good. And yes, as I knew, I was going to get hungry. So I'm not asking you the restaurant, although you could put the restaurant. I'm okay with that. But the putting a restaurant as the meal, no, that doesn't work. So, Aaron, what do you get there? Do you get the burrito or do you get the taco? There you go. All right, I'll be checking the text lines in just a few. 855-921-9200, your go-to Mexican food. Here's AC/DC.

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92.1 Bob Rocks Music from Mammoth. I am Crazy Bob. Today's Morning Post, what is your go-to Mexican food? Like, when you go to a Mexican restaurant, what is your go-to order? I'm surprised that a lot of people, there's not a whole lot more tacos, because that's like the easy one, isn't it? Bubba Bob checking in on the text line. And it says here, chorizo queso. Yeah, you know, Bubba Bob, let me tell you this, and anybody who's listening. On Instagram, there's a guy you need to follow. His name is Arnie Tex. Just look up Arnie Tex. It's this guy from Texas. His name's Arnie. And he does a lot of recipes. He did this thing called chorizo queso burgers. And, oh my God, it looked absolutely fantastic. It was chorizo queso burgers. I sent it to the Blake. It was like last year, year before, something like that. I was like, we got to try these. I think it was done on a Blackstone, the flat top grill. And I'm like, Dr. Marley Bob, the surgery, says my favorite Hispanic food has to be anything El Pastor. The spiced meat and pineapple just hit differently. Right, there you go. Storm Chaser WV Bob says, hola, Señor Loco. Fried chimichanga, por favor. There you go. Jedi Knight Bob says, enchiladas verde. Really anything with tomatillo salsa is my jam. Jam. Oh, jam. There's this chili that my son loves, and we always get a big jar of it, and he puts it on everything. It's a salsa verde. And you know what? We've gone and got like different kinds of sauces, and the verdes are always so delicious. I can't remember the name of the place, but it's made in West Virginia. They make their own sauces there. It was so good. Sarcastic Bob says, the chicken fajita burrito. Yum. Psycho Billy Bob says, tacos or... is that Berea Pizza? Big Poppies does the pizza. Okay. I'm down with that. Let's see. Danny Lee Bob says, good morning, Bob Nation. My go-to is Especial La Casa. Two steak burritos drenched in queso cheese with rice. Yum! Blackstone Bob says, huevos rancheros. Now, if you have a Blackstone, one of those flat-top grills, you can make the huevos rancheros. Justice Bob says, I like the ingredients in tacos, but not the hard corn tortillas, so burritos. Drunken Dragon Bob says, call me crazy, but I love a good seafood enchilada. Nothing wrong with that, but I'll still call you crazy. Forget about it, Bob says, Trio Street Tacos at Los Amigos. All right, there it is. Keep them coming. Your go-to Mexican food. Maybe you'll get some this evening on Cinco de Mayo. Here's Bush, 92.1 Bob Rocks.

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8: 92.1 Bob Rocks weather. Today looks like we're going to see a little bit of sunshine, maybe some clouds later. High near 83, tonight down to 62. Tomorrow we're going to see a high of 68 and rain. Right now it's about 58 and 92.1 Bob Rocks.

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92.1 Bob rocks music from Danzig. I am Crazy Bob. Today is Cinco de Mayo. Hello. Oh, wrong one. I didn't want to play that one yet. No, that one's later. You can play this one. Today's Morning Post, what is your go-to Mexican food? I should probably ask. You know, I don't know if people celebrate. I mean, a lot of people celebrate Cinco de Mayo the same way they celebrate St. Patrick's Day. You know what I'm saying? Just going out and instead of having corned beef and cabbage and green beer, they go out and have tacos and beer or tequila. Are you going to go out? Are you going to go out and celebrate a little bit? Maybe have yourself a, let me think, like a margarita? Maybe some chips and queso. What are you doing? Are you doing anything special? You're probably not going to pour it on as much as you did on St. Patrick's Day just because it's the middle of the work week. But are you going to go have like a margarita or a tequila sunrise? Remember tequiza? Is that still a thing? Do you remember tequiza? It was like beer, but it also had like tequila in it and a hint of lime. Does anybody remember those? I wonder if those are still... Anybody know if those are still around? Just wondering. I'm going to have to make some calls. Anybody know? Let me know. 855-921-9200. Here's Everlast. Bob rocks.

92.1 Bob Rocks. All right, I found a picture of it, but apparently it was retired by Anheuser-Busch. It was initially one of their most successful product launches, intended to compete with Mexican imports. Tequila is considered a predecessor to modern flavored malt beverages and tequila-flavored beers like the Bud Light Limerita. So you can still get the Limerita, but the tequila, not so much. It almost looked like a pot plant on the thing. Here, you know what? I'm going to post the picture on my Facebook page, facebook.com. Oops, did I hit the wrong one? I think I did. Crazy Bob on Air, I should say. I'm just wondering if anybody does remember this. All right, so get to my Facebook page, facebook.com/crazybobonair. And you can let me know if you remember this stuff. Or maybe you tried it once and it was like, oh my God, that's the worst thing ever. Ew. Oh, here we go. All right, it's now posted. I didn't have it that much. I remember once or twice, maybe. I probably had it more than that, but it wasn't like my go-to or anything like that. Anyway, let me know if you remember that. Chili Peppers 92.1 Bob Rock.

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0: 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Yes! And get all judgy over it. 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

We've got new rock for a Cinco de Mayo. I can't confirm or deny it's mariachi music. Probably not. But I urge you to crank it if you can. Give it a good listen. And let it percolate through the veins, the brains, the ears. And then when it's over, you can get a hold of me and let me know what you think. New rock, a 92.1 Bob Rocks.

And there it is, 92.1 Bob Rocks. Now it's your turn to let me know what you think. Go ahead and give it a second. If you need to. All right. Were you feeling it? Were you not feeling it? Was it cool? Was it strange, but yet strangely attractive? Let me know what you think. Call or text 855-921-9200. You can also send me a VAP. We'll talk about it after Candlebox and Bob Rocks.

0: All right, let's see what you have to say about the new rock. Let's head directly over to the text messaging interface.
1: Over, yeah.
0: Starting things off with his royal juiciness. Juice Bob says, quit it. Good morning, Juice Bob. Storm Chaser WV Bob says, no, quit it. Oops, I put that in the wrong one. Let's see. Python Bob says, oh, no, no, no. Quit that, please. Someone from the 703 says, hit that, please. Show Dick some respect, Bob says, quit it, crazy. Sometimes I wonder, Bob says, quit it. Cody Bob, Codus Maximus, fixer of dented chariots on Wilson Street in Martinsburg. What's up, Cody? Good morning, sir. He says, not bad, I'll hit it. Happy coffee day. I needed it this morning. I got zero sleep last night. None. None! Yeah, I'm struggling. Struggling. Just some nights, man, your body says, nah, I don't think you're going to sleep. It's just like that. White Snake Bob says, hit it, crazy. Aaron Bob says, good morning, crazy. I hate to be a Debbie Downer, but when I came back in my truck from the gas station, I literally thought I was on a different radio station. I'm going to have to give that one a quit today. Sorry, buddy. Bumblebee Tuna. You don't have to be sorry. You're not hurting my feelings. And I like the fact that, you know, it doesn't matter. You know, you will not be led by the crowd. You know what I'm saying? And that's how it should be. So, yeah. It's all good in the hood, man. Frick A. Bob says, morning crazy, was not feeling it. I will quit it. Jedi Knight Bob says, that was, yeah, okay, hit it. Happy Taquito Tuesday. Taquitos. Blackstone Bob says, Team Juice Bob.
2: It's Juice Bob. The juice is this.
0: That was a quit today. Roll Off Bob says, Team Juice Bob.
3: It's Juice Bob. The juice is loose.
0: As I said, that was a quit. Trevor Bob says, well, I'll be damned, laddie. Or, oh, I'll be damned. Top of the morning, laddie. Me no like. You have a great rest of... Jeez, I don't know if I can say that. Lick her refried bream Tuesday. All right, there we go. That was a no-likey from Trevor Bob. Let's see what we have here. Shane Bob. Come back. Quit it, please. Have a great day. Thank you. Dr. Marley Bob to surgery says, made me realize I still hate pop. Quit it. That's funny. That's funny. I like that. Ooh, wrong one. All right, so you have spoken, and it was kind of close, but in the end you said you did not like the new music from the band Unpeople. I love that name. The name of the song was Clouds. I will say this. It had elements. It had all the elements of a good rock song. It had crunch. It had some cool breakdowns. It had a lot going on. I don't know if I liked it or not. I can't, you know, I'm going to have to listen this afternoon with Chess Bob. I know I don't let you get away with it, but I don't know. I might have liked it a little bit, but at the same time, yeah, it was a bit poppy, but it was crunchy at the same time. It was one of those crossovers, you know, it kind of spills into, you know, the mixing and the blending of the genres. I guess that's what I like about it. You know what I mean? I like when things are all mixed up. Anyway, you said you didn't like it. Maybe it'll sound different this afternoon. I don't know. I'm going to have to listen to. But it will go down in the archives as a quit this morning. I don't know. It might, you know, like I said, it had all the elements. It had some crunch, had some groove, crunching, grooving. I don't know. We'll check it out this afternoon with Just Bob on Sloppy Seconds. Here's 3 Days Grace, 92.1 Bob Rocks.

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0: Instructional Films presents Cinco de Mayo, remembering Mexico's resistance to French rule on May 5th, 1862. The holiday is virtually ignored in Mexico, but thanks to slick marketing campaigns, it's a hit in the U.S. Look, there's the board of directors for the beer companies, laughing all the way to the bank. And there's Jeff, who drank too many cervezas and tried to drive home. He got pulled over by the police. Cinco de Mayo, because St. Patrick's Day was almost 2 months ago.
1: Just Bob said, what? In case you missed it.
2: The force is definitely not with this guy. A 25-year-old man in Nebraska has been arrested after he attacked his 37-year-old female neighbor and her 7-year-old daughter with a Star Wars lightsaber. But hey, we'll have a good story at the joint at least, you know? Sith happens.
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Foo Fighters on 92.1 Bob Rocks. I am Crazy Bob, and I told you this morning I have a chance for you to see Fozzy. They're going to be at the Capital City Music Hall in Harrisburg Wednesday the 13th on their Twisted Faith tour with Spine Shark and Who on Earth. That's next Wednesday. You want to go see that show? Be caller 10 right now. 855-921-9200. 855-921-9200, and you'll be going to see Fozzy with Spine Shark and Who on Earth. 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

matter whom it may concern, Bob Rocks has in no way been created or altered by AI. 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

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We're all up in Rock Out with your clock out on Cinco de Mayo. Hey, don't forget Nasty Bob's going to be at Jersey Mike's this afternoon from 1 to 3 for your last opportunity to get qualified for the meet and greet to see Godsmack. Then be listening to Just Bob in the 5 o'clock hour. He's going to announce the winner of the meet and greet. Godsmack, Stone Temple Pilots with Dorothy, Jiffy Lube Live, Sunday, May 10th. That's this Sunday. So your last chance to get qualified for the meet and greet is with Nasty Bob. So go see her this afternoon. She's going to be at Jersey Mike's in Chambersburg from 1 to 3. Here's Offspring, 92.1 Bob Rocks.

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And the music you blasted in your parents' car because yours start is on 92.1 Pop Rocks.

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1: The Pretty Reckless. When I Wake Up.

Rise Against on 92.1 Bob Rocks. I'm Crazy Bob. Hey, you could join me Thursday. I'm going to be at beautiful Meredith Park with the Flying Boxcars as they take on the Long Island Ducks. I don't do a very good duck. $4 16-ounce domestic drafts, $6 16-ounce craft drafts, plus some awesome baseball. And don't forget, baseball food. Hot dogs, I'm telling you. Yum! They got good food there. So come out and see me. I'll be there from 5:30 to 7:30. Pop by and say hi. Here's Five Finger Death Punch, Bob Rocks.

Dayseeker on 92.1 Bob Rocks. I am Nest Bob, and I don't usually do this during Rock Out with Your Clock Out, but I'm going to give away those Toadies tickets. They're playing at the Fillmore Silver Spring Sunday, May 17th with special guest Local H. For more information and to purchase those tickets, you can go to LiveNation.com, or if you would like a chance to see them and win these tickets now, text me, give me those tickets, Nasty, to 855-921-9200. Good luck. Here's the crew.

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0: 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Consider yourself lucky.

Hey, and Tara for breakfast on 92.1 Bob Rocks. It's Nancy Bob. Congratulations to Hunting Bob. Hunting Bob's going to go see the Toadies. I've got more of those tickets to give away this week, so be listening for your chance to win those. It looks like there is some traffic happening 81 North in Pennsylvania near exit 14 and 16, Wayne Avenue and Walker. So if you're coming up to see me at Jersey Mike's in Chambersburg, you might want to take a little extra time to get there so you don't miss out, because I'll be there from 1 to 3. Here's Three Doors Down on 92.1 Bob Rocks.

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1: 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That's right, not even Nasty Bob has met Godsmack. But thanks to Jersey Mike's, you have a chance to meet the band. 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Then on Tuesday, May 5th, be listening to Just Bob as he picks the grand prize winner who is going to meet Godsmack. 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

Laser on 92.1 Bob Rocks. I'm Nasty Bub, and you know what I'm going to need, because I'm going to be heading out to Jersey Mike's in Chambersburg here. 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

0: Did you know that banana slugs can have bigger junk than humans? Banana slugs are about 6 to 8 inches long, and believe it or not, when one gets engorged, its junk is also 6 to 8 inches long. Ladies all around the tri-state are running to the pet shop, trying to get themselves a nice little banana slug.
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your plumbers aren't blasting Bob Rocks, grab a mop. Something's about to back up. Is that a Tootsie Roll? 92.1 Bob Rocks.

Chevelle on 92.1 Bob Rocks. I am Nessie Bob, and I'm not the only one that's going to be out and about this week. You should go join Crazy Bob this Thursday for Thirsty Thursdays at Meredith Park with the Flying Boxcars. He's going to be hanging out there from 5:30 to 7:30. The Flying Boxcars are going to be taking on the Long Island Ducks. They've got $4 16-ounce domestic drafts and $6 16-ounce craft drafts. So go join Crazy Bob this Thursday for Thirsty Thursday at Meredith Park. Here's Rage on 92.1 Bob Rocks.

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Def Leppard on 92.1 Bob Rocks. I am Ness Bob. We're getting ready to kick off today's shuffle full of your requests, and we got a good one. Had to dig a little deep. I also know this is Stash's, you know, my favorite listeners, one of his favorite songs. But this one came in from Joel. Here's Accept on 92.1 Bob Rocks.

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Bush on 92.1 Bob Rocks. I'm Ness Bob. We are in the shuffle full of your requests. I've got some Rush on the way, and thanks to Bob Boom, here's Marilyn Manson, because this is the Dope Show on 92.1 Bob Rocks.

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Rush on 92.1 Bob Rocks. I'm Nessie Bob. We are getting through today's shuffle. This next one came from Nessie Bob, who's probably in her she shed listening to Bob Rocks as always. So we appreciate that you play us in your she shed. And she's also a qualifier for that meet and greet. So when I get back from Jersey Mike's in Chambersburg, I'm going to get with Just Bob and he's going to call a name and let you know if you are going to go meet Sully. Okay, to her request, it's Black Label Society on 92.1 Bob Rocks.

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10: That's right. We are back with the shuffle, full of your requests. Got some Pearl Jam on the way, and it is a day. What a day it is. Here's Nonpoint on 92.1 Bob Rocks.

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Pearl Jam on 92.1 Bob Rocks. It's Nasty Bob. I'm getting ready to get all set up for today's ticket stop with Godsmack at STP at Jiffy Lube Live this Sunday. This is your last opportunity to get a pair of tickets and get qualified for the meet and greet that Just Bob's going to announce the winner in the 5 o'clock hour today. So come join me here on Walker Road at Jersey Mike's. I'm going to be starting at 1 o'clock and be here till 3. So let's finish the shuffle. I've got the warning. Here's Kerosene on 92.1 Bob Rocks.

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0: Beastie Boys on 92.1 Bob Rocks. I'm Nasty Bob. That's going to end today's shuffle. Thanks for taking time out to send me a request. We're going to do it all again tomorrow right before noon. Let's get back to rock with some Breaking Benjamin, and I'm going to be checking in from Jersey Mike's in Chambersburg right off of Walker Road because I'm handing out Godsmack and STP tickets and getting you qualified for a meet and greet. I wish I was getting myself qualified. It's all right. Let's get back to it on 92.1 Bob Rocks.
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1: That's right. It's Nasty Bob, and I am out here at Jersey Mike's in Chambersburg, right off of Walker Road. Come out and join me. It is a feast. We are a sub above. They're letting us hang out here. They're letting us hang out here to give away Godsmack tickets, plus you get to sign up for that meet and greet that Just Bob's going to be giving away today in the 5 o'clock hour. So come out, join me, grab some eats, and get signed up for those Godsmack tickets. All you have to do is come out. You get the tickets. But for the meet and greet, you need to be listening with Just Bob this afternoon. Again, I am at Jersey Mike's here on the road right here in Chambersburg. It is a beautiful day. So come join me and get signed up for Godsmack. Again, they're playing this Sunday at Jiffy Lube Live with STP. It's Nasty Bob on the road giving out tickets for Godsmack.
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1: That's right. It is Nasty Bob, and I am hanging out inside of Jersey Mike's Subs here in Chambersburg, right off of Walker Road, and I am handing out Godsmack and STP tickets happening this Sunday at Jiffy Lube Live. Bob Spelt backwards has got himself a pair of tickets. Also, Justice Bob. Shannon stopped by. She's got herself some tickets, too. And now, this evening with Just Bob, he's going to call someone's name, and you're going to be able to meet Godsmack. So, if you want tickets, it's really simple. You just need to walk into the door here at Jersey Mike's, because you know they are a sub above, and they're letting us hang out here. I've got my turkey sub. I'm ready to chow down and hand out more Godsmack tickets. So get out here. Again, Jersey Mike's, Chambersburg, right off of Walker Road. I'll be here till 3 o'clock giving out tickets and hopefully getting you qualified to meet my man Sully. It's Nasty Bob on the road with 92.1 Bob Rocks.

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1: Good day, Mr. and Mrs. America, from border to border and coast to coast and all the ships at sea. My name is Just Bob. What's up? Hey there, howdy, yola, hi, ni hao, chow, konnichiwa, ke paso, what's going down, what it is. Welcome to the mothership. Got something to say? 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Today is Tuesday, May 5th, the 125th day of 2026. We've got a fun-filled action pack bursting with fruit flavor, 5 hours ready to go. So let's spin the tires, light the fires, and now to all those within the sound of my voice, I wish you Godspeed and jangle the hang low.
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1: That's right. It's Nasty Bob, and I am out here at Jersey Mike's Subs in Chambersburg, right off of Walker Road. I am handing out Godsmack and Stone Temple Pilot tickets. Dorothy's going to start off that show at Jiffy Lube Live in Bristow, Virginia, this Sunday. Go celebrate with your mom. This is going to be a great concert, and all you have to do is come here to Jersey Mike's, because they are a sub above, and just give me your name and email address, and I'll be emailing you tickets. And the best thing is, this is the last chance to get qualified to meet and greet with Godsmack. You know how hard it is for me to give away, because I have never got to meet and greet Godsmack. But they are going to be somebody's, but you need to get qualified. And Just Bob's going to be announcing that winner in the 5 o'clock hour today. So if you want a chance to meet Godsmack, we'll get in here to Jersey Subs off of Walker Road in Chambersburg with Nasty Bob on the road with 92.1 Bob Rocks. I tried it.

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Soundgarden, 92.1 Bob Rocks. I am Just Bob, and we are, about 10 minutes away from Banger Headlines. And we are also going to be checking in with Nasty Bob once again, who is broadcasting live at Jersey Mike's in Chambersburg. Should be out there until 3. But now, Tool 92.1 Bob Rocks.

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1: That is correct. It's Nasty Bob, and I'm broadcasting live right here at Jersey Mike's in Chambersburg, right off of Walker Road. They are a sub above. Come on out and get yourself some grub and get signed up for Godsmack tickets. I'm here for another 15 minutes. All you have to do is come through the door, write your name down, your email address, and you get a pair of tickets. They are playing Jiffy Lube Live this Sunday at Bristo, and that's along with Stone Temple Pilots and Dorothy. She's going to be kicking off the show. So if you would like to head and see Godsmack, then get in here and get your tickets before 3 o'clock, because that's the end. And this also gets you qualified for the meet and greet that Just Bob's going to announce at the 5 o'clock hour. So get in here. Oh, time's a ticking. It's going to be 3 o'clock, and I'm going to be out the door, and so are those Godsmack tickets. It's Nasty Bob on the road with 92.1 Bob Rocks.

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1: Today is Cinco de Mayo, or as Mexicans in America call it, Racial Microaggression Day. It's National Astronaut Day. It's when we honor everyone who's been to space, other than Katy Perry. A man raised $23 million in one night to buy Spirit Airlines, but he was too late, so instead he bought 1 gallon of gas. Sinbad returned to comedy for the first time since his stroke in 2020. No word on whether Rob Thomas will be joining him. Finally, you can now buy movie tickets directly on TikTok. Not that TikTok users have enough of an attention span left to watch a whole movie.
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0: 92.1 Bob Rocks has a chance for you to meet Godsmack. That's right, not even Nasty Bob has met Godsmack. But thanks to Jersey Mike's, you have a chance to meet the band. 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Then on Tuesday, May 5th, be listening to Just Bob as he picks the grand prize winner who is going to meet Godsmack. 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

Killing it. All right, so your Slappy Seconds band, Unpeople, the song entitled Clouds, was a quit this morning on Hi Qui and rolls to a rather uneventful second quit here on Slappy Seconds. Got a pretty good smattering, but the quits carry the day. And I would certainly disagree with the majority on this one. I quite like that song. But you know what? It's not up to me. It is up to you. And your verdict, Clouds by Unpeople, is a quit. Thanks to everyone who weighed in. I do appreciate it. Ozzy, 92.1, Bob Rocks.

0: 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What? 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
1: All right, I mentioned this before, but it's worth repeating. I'm going to be announcing the name of the Godsmack meet and greet winner at about 10 past 5. All right, so this is happening in the 5 o'clock hour. So if you are qualified, make sure you are listening. 3 days grace, 92.1 Bob Rocks.

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Alice in Chains on the Rage, 92.1 Bob Rocks. I'm Just Bob, and it is time already for me to announce the winner of the Godsmack Meet and Greet. So if you're qualified, I do hope that you are paying attention right now, because our winner is Shannon Albright. Shannon Albright, congratulations. You're going to meet Godsmack. No further action is required. Nasty Bob will be in touch with you. Again, Shannon Albright is the winner of the Godsmack Meet and Greet. I'll repeat it again. Shannon Albright is the winner of the Godsmack Meet and Greet. Congratulations to Shannon. Foo Fighters, as Rage continues, 92.1 Bob Rocks.

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not moving on 81 again? Keep calm. We'll keep the rock coming. We're in the middle of the rage on 92.1 Bob.

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But no one can tell a better fart joke than Just Bob. 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

Three Doors Down on the Rage, 92.1 Bob Rocks. I'm just Bob. 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That is coming up tomorrow between 6 and 10. Crazy Bob is your chance to score a pair of tickets to see Fozzy May 13th at the Cap City Music Hall in Harrisburg. Right now, The Rage continues with brand new Sublime, 92.1 Bob Rocks.

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1: A 34-year-old man from Florida named Eric Drake was arrested a couple weeks ago after allegedly stealing a car and driving it to the sheriff's office. When he got there, Eric voluntarily admitted to having stolen it. He said he was walking around looking for a vehicle to steal when he spotted the car. The engine was running with the key inside, so he decided to take the vehicle and travel north to visit his mother. It's unclear why he ended up at the sheriff's office instead, but it sounds like he had a change of heart. Still, he was charged with grand theft, was booked in jail, and has a court date coming up later this month.
0: He was kicked out of Mensa for bringing Southern comfort to all the meetings.
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0: Smashing Pumpkins, 92.1 Bob Rocks. 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
2: 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But if you're a won't-take-no-for-an-answer person, we should talk. 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

Never Too Late, 3 Days Grace, 92.1 Bob Rocks. I am just Bob, and my time's expired, and so I'm obligated to relinquish control of the mothership to Lou Brutus. Hard Drive XL kicks off at 7. Have a fantastic rest of your Taco Tuesday, or however you wish to spend the balance of your Cinco de Mayo. As for me, I'll be back here live Thursday. Off tomorrow. You'll hear me, but I'll be here. Catch me live on Thursday. I'll leave you with AC/DC. It's 92.1 Bob Rock. 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

0: Disturb doing Genesis as you do your night, hard drive XL style. I'm Lou Brutus. Zach Wild of Black Label Society is here later talking Ozzy Osbourne. I will also be chatting with Story of the Year. Elsewhere on the programs, the features are all about AI and robotics. 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
2: AI and robotics, the subject of our Screen Time picks tonight. They include this series that began over in Britain in 2015, and it has finally shown up on Prime. Humans. This was a three-season series set in the near future, sort of like a long-form Black Mirror episode focused on robots, which they call synths, and how they interact

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0: Ryan Philip from Story of the Year joins me now as special guest. Is there a song that you can point to that was the one that made you say, I want to be a musician, I want to do this?
1: Yes, Iron Man by Black Sabbath. When that guitar hits that detuned at the beginning of that, I remember hearing that as a kid, and I thought it was the heaviest, most like apocalyptic, intense thing I'd ever heard in my life, you know? And my older sister had a guitar and it didn't stick. She never got around to playing it. And one day I just plugged it into this little amplifier and I was able to make that same noise. You know, I was like, I mean, you're just hitting one string and bending like over the nut, you bend it. But like, I remember like I would just hit play on my Black Sabbath cassette and just for hours, I would just go over it. And dude, it sounds weird, but like it was this newfound like freedom and like power. Like I can make these noises. Like I can make this sound that like emotionally affects me. And I can do that too. So that was the first song I learned how to play like all the way through and all that. Yeah, that song kind of like changed my life.

0: Soundgarden on Hard Drive XL, along with music from my special guest tonight, Story of the Year, Gasoline. Thank you to the band's Ryan Philp, not only for joining me tonight, but for sending me an awesome poster in the mail. He and I had had a conversation a couple of months back, and we started talking about some of the cool posters the band had done. And he said, well, we got this hometown gig coming in St. Louis to celebrate the Gasoline video. And he sent me one and had all of the guys sign it. I sent him back an autographed copy of my first book and a whole bunch of Darla the Wonder Dog tchotchkes. Anyway, looking forward to seeing them at Rockfest in July.
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0: Zach Wilde will be here later talking Ozzy on Hard Drive XL, where the word of the night is artificial intelligence, because there seems to be very little natural intelligence left on this planet.

That is Rob Zombie, who I'm looking forward to seeing in Sturgis, South Dakota at the Full Throttle Saloon this August. I'm Lou Brutus. Got a rant about robots on deck right after the Black Crowes' Profane Prophecy.